I've heard people say that too much of anything is not good for you, baby. But I don't know about that. There's many times that we've loved and we've shared love and made love. It doesn't seem to me like it's enough.

0: 92,4.
1: You're wrong. You're not looking for that. I'll remind you of that later.